0: you want to back off them hogs? 10-4, about 5 miles or so. 10, roger, them hogs is getting intense up here.
1: By the time we got into Tulsa Town, we had 85 trucks in all. But they's a roadblock up on the Cloverleaf, and them bears was wall to wall. Yeah, them smokies as thick as bugs on a bumper. They even had a bear in the air. I says, calling all trucks, this here is the duck. We about to go

0: Big Ben. 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Yeah, them hawks are starting to close up my sinuses. Mercy sakes, you better back off another 10.
1: Well, we rolled up Interstate 44 like a rocket sled on rails. We tore up all of our swindle sheets and left them setting on the scales. By the time we hit that shy town, them bears was getting smart. They'd brought up some reinforcements from the Illinois National Guard. There's armored cars and tanks and jeeps and rigs of every size. Yeah, them chicken coops was full of bears and choppers filled the skies. Well, we shot the line, we went for broke with 1,000 screaming trucks and 11 long-haired friends of Jesus in a chartreuse microbus.
0: Here, rubber duck to Sodbuster. Come on there, yeah. 10-4, Sodbuster. Listen, you want to put that microbus in behind that suicide jockey? Yeah, he's hauling dynamite and he needs all the help he can get.
1: Well, we laid a strip for the Jersey Shore and prepared to cross the line. I could see the bridge was lined with bears, but it didn't have a doggone dime. I says, Pigpen, this here's a rubber duck. We just ain't going to pay no toll. So we crashed the gate doing 98. I says, let them truckers roll.

Do you upon my knee? Tea for two and two for tea. Me for you and you.

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But I wanna know for sure. 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You move me. Look out.

0: you will back off them hogs. 10-4, about 5 miles or so. 10, roger, them hogs is getting intense up here.
1: By the time we got into Tulsa town, we had 85 trucks in all. But they's a roadblock up on the Cloverleaf, and them bears was wall to wall. Yeah, them smokies as thick as bugs on a bumper. They even had a bear in the air. I says, calling all trucks, this here is the duck. We about to go

0: That pig pen? Negatory, pig pen, you're still too close. Yeah, them hawks are starting to close up my sinuses. Mercy sakes, you better back off another 10.
1: Well, we rolled up Interstate 44 like a rocket sled on rails. We tore up all of our swindle sheets and left them setting on the scales. By the time we hit that shy town, them bears was getting smart. They'd brought up some reinforcements from the Illinois National Guard. There's armored cars and tanks and jeeps and rigs of every size. Yeah, them chicken coops was full of bears and choppers filled the skies. Well, we shot the line, we went for broke with 1,000 screaming trucks and 11 long-haired friends of Jesus in a chartreuse microbus.
0: A rubber duck to a sodbuster. Come on there, yeah. 10-4 sodbuster. Listen, you want to put that microbus in behind that suicide jockey? Yeah, he's hauling dynamite and he needs all the help he can get.
1: Well, we laid a strip for the Jersey Shore and prepared to cross the line. I could see the bridge was lined with bears, but it didn't have a doggone dime. I says, Pigpen, this here's a rubber duck. We just ain't gonna pay no toll. So we crashed the gate doing 98. I says, let them truckers roll.

Do you upon my knee? Tea for two and two for tea. Me for you and you.

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But I wanna know for sure. So come on, hold me tight.

The Drugs with their 1966 hit Wild Thing. If that was too wild for our loved ones, here I have another one, more soft and smooth.

P.P. Arnold sang Angel of the Morning. This song and Wild Thing, which we heard before, were both written by the same musician, Chip Taylor. Maybe you never heard his name, but I'm sure you have seen his niece already, a well-known actress with the name Angelina Jolie. From the Angel of the Morning, we come to Morning Glory.

What's Your Story, Morning Glory was sung by Ella Fitzgerald, as many of you have guessed already, I bet. The original was composed as an instrumental by the extraordinary jazz pianist Mary Lou Williams. It seems the composition was a source for the song Black Coffee, which was written about 10 years later. Especially the beginning has an astonishing similarity. Here is Black Coffee sung by Freddie Cole, the youngest brother of Nat King Cole.

Freddie Coe sang Black Coffee. From that, we jump back once again to Morning Glory, which seems to be the source for many phrases of the song Black Coffee. This time a wonderful instrumental version with a vibraphone player Milt Jackson. So you can compare the songs once more.

Morning Glory. On the 1963 LP you can read Milt Jackson and Big Brass. The arrangements were written by the trombonist Melba Liston, one of the best female arrangers of the 20th century. Two more songs to celebrate Glory. First, the Staple Singers with Glory, Glory, Hallelujah.

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Next comes the Benny Goodman Band. Helen Ward sings about the glory of love.

Benny Goodman and his orchestra with the vocalist Helen Ward, The Glory of Love. The following recording can show you once more what a difference the development of music can make to a song. We jump 33 years forward to 1969. Same song, but very different interpretation by the Dells.

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And sometimes you can't always finish. You can't finish the things that you start. You know, somebody's gotta win and somebody's always gotta lose. But I want you to remember this. While you're out there,

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0: 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The glory of love. 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
1: Come here, Joe Cataline. 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
2: Yeah, looks like Dan Cupid done brought his hair right square in the middle.
1: What's the matter with you, Maya Weinberg? 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
3: Oh, no. 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
1: That's what you think. 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If he ever bites you, then you'll sing and shout. You'll go, can it be the trees?

0: charts on. 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That's what love is all about. 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If he ever bites you, then you'll sing and shout, Hugo. That's what love is all about. Frankie, you can't eat, you can't sleep, you go crazy. You just la-di-da-di-da all day. 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That's what love is all about. Boom, boom. Oscar, man. Look at Oscar. Looks like the love bug's all around him today.
1: You don't know what happened. That Oscar got himself a love bug farm.
0: Yeah?
1: Yeah, you better get your horn and start blowing something before that love bug bites you. That's all.

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The love bug will bite you if you don't watch out. The next singers have problems with love bugs as well.

Concentrated Nashville Power, Minnie Pearl, Red Foley and Ernest Tubb. 1950, Love Bug Itch. Eartha Kitt also got that loving bug itch, but nobody cares.

It was Eartha Kitt who complained, "I've got that lovin' bug itch." What happened to them all in the 50s? Here comes Bobby Hendrix with an itchy twitchy feeling.

0: Bobby Hendrix's Itchy Twitchy Feeling leads us to that old feeling described by Louis Armstrong in company with the Canadian jazz pianist Oscar Peterson.
1: I saw you last night and got that old feeling when you came in sight.

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Joe Turner, Feeling Happy. Happy in French is heureux. And that's exactly the title of the coming chanson sung by Jacques Brel. Listen to that wonderful violin solo at the beginning.

Heureux, Happy, a chanson written by Jacques Brel himself. 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
0: Joseph Parsons.
2: 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Thank you very much.
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But I'm lost in the devil's storm, longing to be near. The water is too wide, I cannot reach you.